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You need to put it on, wear it, take it to protect your mind. Your mind must be protected. But what you hope about it? Now, Okono, a Kosovo Adrenim. I love you so much. God bless you. My initial midvassal, 9th for you. Somebody must be born again now. Come to Jesus now. And your life will never ever be the same again. Listen, life on earth is meaningless except you live it for Christ. Mema niema odu eni unhuno diacha unweshia social media eniema unhuno on phone so di unhuno TV so eni wiasi seme diacha unweshia no mema emani nyo se. Outside Christ, it's a lie from the pit of hell. Been person who bet Jesus had in a tomb down. A total crook kiss on him, see, and as a mom, we are see, as a mood did there. Wanna catch you? Who told you? There's no joy in sin. Sin is a killer of joy. And to me, moving that out, so I say, oh, so move, we are seeing as so many G. Oh, shed on my year, social media, and we are seeing only none, we are seeing none, a yassi, a church or Mohonia, a Yosibia. That is the real world. It's a lie from the pit of hell, a deception. Satan is a liar. And now, so you need to protect your mind. Go, but some diatro would diatro no road to him. A kiss of we bring a map on some diatro at the TIA. Tia back kiss of muscle. You need us to devias your chi. The castle be a kiss on here. Just a yin a free yassi. A yin a free yassim. Because of the church, you are the elect of God, the called out ones. So you are called out of this world to live for Christ. That is the believer. Okisuni nwa fufre wa frise wi ase we mu. 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Just as one person don't move a friend nipa. Then this your case will be antisocial. That's why you crazy ni. So I need a person here. That's why you crazy ni. Now who person who be crazy ni ba? And then they may have their two. And yet, you kiss to Nina or soon Yami, you know, on Pen Wassem, ye peep ya bontia, or no peep, or shenny, ne hostel, Usiana dear, or Bon Empire, on Fan Hurra Nema Basabasemu, or no, now you unibini. Wow, do one fair free, we are see how they a guy, me a guy, me a guy, oh, yeah, the full.

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Abraban Casano, you're born with Yesum, you're born with Yasim, you're born with Chris Rechi, you're born with Yesum, my comfort, right, Yesu, and your mobis is here. Ujini dia, ube free esumu aba haimu wani bebiye betini ya masi na wabo brani ye eda shenya kupo inu mwenyamu be born again now. Pray this simple prayer after me. If you want to give your life to Jesus Christ of Nazareth, say, Heavenly Father, I thank you for the opportunity given to me today to be born again. Forgive me of all my sins and wash me clean with the precious blood of Jesus Christ. Today, I accept the Lord Jesus Christ as my Savior and Lord. Thank you, Heavenly Father, for saving me this day and making me your child. In Jesus' name, amen. Amen. And amen. I'm happy for you that you are born again today. I can see the angels celebrating because of you. You are valuable to God from today. Let me hear your testimony now through this number. 059-618-1561. 059-618-1561. 059-618-1561. 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My Father and my God, I thank you for another morning in your presence and for your grace that speaks for me always. In Jesus' name, meje ni minyangu pon bedawase ano pafufro amedwo enim eni wadu ma abribia yede e kasama mi Yesu Kristo dimo. 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

0: 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By the authority of Jesus Christ.
1: By the authority of Jesus Christ.
0: As I pray now.
1: As I pray now.
0: I apply the blood of Jesus Christ afresh.
1: I apply the blood of Jesus Christ afresh.
0: To wash and cover my life afresh.
1: To wash and cover my life afresh.
0: And speak defeat.
1: And speak defeat.
0: To every scheme of the enemy.
1: To every scheme of the enemy.
0: Concerning any area of my life.
1: Concerning any area of my life.
0: In Jesus' name, by the authority of Jesus Christ, as I pray now,
1: as I pray now,
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1: I apply the blood of Jesus Christ afresh
0: to wash and cover my life afresh.
1: To wash and cover my life afresh.
0: And speak defeat
1: to
0: every scheme of the enemy concerning any area of my life. In Jesus' name, precious one, that is your prayer. Yes, mojano, also the edge, my fufrokra. Shadow sapa, jego shalisa. Yes, mojano. 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They told me, you know, a mojano and ya and cataswa and farmer wa braboni febia. The sentence said, Trenny say, or say a mofono, nani bumujano swa will be trimuako. When the enemy shall see the blood, he will pass away. It's a dear farm, booty, who seemed to write his mojum, his moja and cataswa, his moja and ya and cataswa, and farmer sad could ye. They told me, and son, and he said, yes, moja casa, said the chess. 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That is your prayer. But authority of Jesus Christ, as I pray now, I apply the blood of Jesus Christ of Nazareth afresh to wash and cover my realms afresh and speak defeat to every scheme of the enemy concerning any area of my life. 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

0: 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Manosha Lisa. By the authority of Jesus Christ.
1: By the authority of Jesus Christ.
0: As I pray now.
1: As I pray now.
0: I draw fresh strength.
1: I draw fresh strength.
0: From the fresh oil of the Holy Ghost.
1: From the fresh oil of the Holy Ghost.
0: In Jesus' name. Manosha. By the authority of Jesus Christ.
1: By the authority of Jesus Christ.
0: As I pray now.
1: As I pray now.
0: I draw fresh strength.
1: I draw fresh strength.
0: From the fresh oil of the Holy Ghost.
1: From the fresh oil of the Holy Ghost.
0: In Jesus' name. Precious one, that is your prayer. Manosha Lisa. I draw fresh strength. Jagadaya. From the fresh oil of the Holy Ghost. In Jesus' name. Empire Oban say, Meche awane fufro, edi free, and susun kunkru, and musa fufro. Nyo kenyina ane say, and yanko ponsu sun kunkru, musa, the fufro, emra usu, yang musa fufro. According to Psalm 92, the verse number 10. My horn shall thou exalt, like the horn of an unicorn, I shall be anointed with fresh oil. Manosha lekosha, and Empire Oban say, and he say, unyanko pon, and musa fufro. And found what a fufro amount. It was a mechia what a fufro. And if this is so concrum was a fufro. It's a brand was on a bow so fufro. Now it's just a mawa what a fufro. That is your prayer. By the authority of Jesus Christ, as I pray now, I draw legosha, fresh strength from the fresh oil of the Holy Ghost. In Jesus' name, come on.

0: Jesus' name we have prayed. By the authority of Jesus Christ.
1: By the authority of Jesus Christ.
0: I shall pray now.
1: As I pray now.
0: Powers of the wicked.
1: Powers of the wicked.
0: Scheming against any area of my interest.
1: Scheming against any area of my interest.
0: With your evil schemes.
1: Die with your evil schemes.
0: Die by fire.
1: Die by fire.
0: Die with your evil schemes.
1: Die with your evil schemes.
0: Die by fire. Die with your evil schemes.
1: Die by fire.
0: In Jesus' name, Shalom, Shalaza. By the authority of Jesus Christ.
1: By the authority of Jesus Christ.
0: As I pray now.
1: As I pray now.
0: Powers of the wicked.
1: Powers of the wicked.
0: Scheming against any area of my interest.
1: Scheming against any area of my interest.
0: Die with your evil schemes.
1: Die with your evil schemes.
0: Die by fire.
1: Die by fire.
0: Die with your evil schemes.
1: Die by fire.
0: Die by fire.
1: Die
0: with your evil schemes.
1: Die by fire.
0: Die by fire.
1: Die
0: with your evil schemes.
1: Die by fire.
0: Die by fire. In Jesus' name, precious one, that is your prayer. Manosa, Lego Shalaza. Shagedo Shaprasa Lizzi. Gigado Salo Shalaga Bahada. Shagata Kapata Gadasia. Abrabo Empire Jina Kiso Yesu to me Yesu and Aobo Empire Badosa to me a Timodinfo to me a Timodinfo our Yenshi Shaya Boni it's our bra Boni Febi and our bra Bo Febi and we hear war one one Shisha Boni in Frio one Frio Sisia Ewo Jasso Empire Albanian say would to me be our Ye would Timodinfo to me Mitch Bon some to me our Bopo Boni Efa wa brabo febi ho wo ye hwehwe boni efa wa brabo febi e hu hia 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Kalaza
2: by the authority of Jesus Christ, I shall pray now powers of the wicked scheming against any area of my interest. Die with your evil schemes.

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0: Jesus' name we have prayed. 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
1: By the authority of Jesus Christ.
0: I shall pray now.
1: I shall pray now.
0: Every battle and challenges.
1: Every battle and challenges.
0: Programmed into my life by the enemy.
1: Programmed into my life by the enemy.
0: Die by fire.
1: Die by fire.
0: Die by fire.
1: Die by fire.
0: Die by fire.
1: Die by fire.
0: In Jesus' name, by the authority of Jesus Christ,
1: by the authority of Jesus Christ,
0: I shall pray now.
1: I shall pray now.
0: Every battle and challenges,
1: every battle and challenges,
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0: 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ye de bro I will match jume de so ye besha say the free women's African Cup of Nations over the weekend no a shas ye opening ceremony no etimi eba so ene na ma kwan e ma ye Women's Africa Cup of Nations no etimi eba so ye hwem aye opening ceremony no sidi na esitie
1: us here for this 2026 Total Energies CAF Africa Cup of Nations here in Morocco, the opening ceremony before we get down to business, of course.

0: Free ceremony no ebare wey pe and the games in this year so two games etimi toda na Algeria and Senegal and a boy Algeria says Senegal come you know women to me and Morocco and so Kenya and a boy Morocco to me say Kenya a Kenya women to me and to Mubako kra where games etimi baso over the weekend room and women's African Cup of Nations no 2-0 and Algeria to me say Senegal and na Morocco and so to me say Kenya by 4-0 and then yebetwaso and women's African Cup of Nations no two games ebetima baso and then South Africa and Tanzania ebebo and sana la Côte d'Ivoire Ivory Coast and so no Burkina 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eguso prepared the day ahead of your game ebebaso on Thursday and again you bet me about your first game and so our Women's African Cup of Nations you know coach Kim Lass and then Baba Wanum Egusu prepared in Dinde ahead of your game and also Baba Kosum Super Falcons of Nigeria Wamuso Akwakodu Rabat Awamo Ekwako prepare for the Women's African Cup of Nations El Kosum Weya Bram Eye Timno and so Ekodurian ahead of Omusu Games Baba Kosu the most successful team about Women's African Cup of Nations now. Woman Jichel maybe and in Nigerian Super Falcons and our show more our Kesbin TV some young free Women's Africa Cup of Nations room. Now you trust other stories are you didn't bet you Thomas Tepatim Nasir yet. 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The pieces are cobasso on your new club. No crime and quite a problem and famano and into individual training. And I make us say Thomas Tepate, Washington Kesbin TV Swa, or prepare say.
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0: Ye passem ponum new club obetimi adjoin no nyema ebetima konkan enso ede amano Antoine Semenyom wono so the holidays room abanawie after the World Cup room wono so asasem prepare ye papa wono so individual training and wono so ayem our man

0: 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Say, table, medal table, say NCTM, Australia decaying as at this morning, Australia decaying, one more 39 points, and as a 39 medals. 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
1: I'm very proud because our coach supporter has prayed for us that we can get there. So my message now is Ghanaians, keep on praying for us. You have not done yet. We're in the medal zone. Yeah, then we can speak. So thank you all.
0: Well, yes, some of Brantino, where they are to Jane, Tim Ghana is set to near our Commonwealth Games, you know, weightlifting Emmanuel Boateng, men's 71 kg finals, Ebekoso, and then Ghana Commonwealth Games, you know. Shadow no say any city weightlifting. 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
2: My colleague have said that we are here to conquer, and I believe I came with 22 good players. Every match between Nigeria and Ghana is a rivalry game, and it can go either way. From our preparation, we have had good results in our preparation, and we expect the same in the tournament profile.
0: Sama coach Edema Nigeria dream team of Nigeria and a 20 team no wadia tuja coach Masokledu and a coach Edema Ghana and a 20 team no. I say Ghana team no ya ready to play Nigeria. I say Ghana team no are you ready coach Masokledu?
2: I think we've prepared enough. The boys are ready. We play a coming here. And I think for now, the boys are ready for the impending assignment ahead of us. We made that correction at home before we embarked on this trip. Our key and main defensive midfielder got hurt in training and couldn't make the trip. But we were building everybody for this job, so we think we are okay even without him. So we are just game ready.
0: Summer coach Maso Kredo, head coach Edema Ghana and 20 team no where they two just also cassade for Nigeria rivalry between Ghana and Nigeria or cassade for us a match be a bobiano and your match be a yana a very serious where you summer coach Maso Kredo where they a two jar
2: was the same threat to our brothers and Nigerians, you know. Matches between these two nations is always top line. I mean, everybody goes in with his full arsenals to try to carry the day. Come to think of this match, we haven't seen the team yet, but we think we have the boys who can really go out there and defend the flag of Ghana. We are motivated because it's Nigeria, and I think they also do same. I mean, matches between these two nations, we all know.
0: Coach Maso Kredo, and on this time, same way, Eddie Two, the head of Ghana, and in Nigeria, came up at 2 p.m., and a Ghana in Nigeria, but a waffle zombie, and the 20 championship at El Koso, was a team, well prepared for the tournament.
2: Well, I mean, yeah, initially, that was, you know, playing against our players back at home. But we did a lot of work psychologically to, you know, bring the boys up to this competition level. You know, we know Nigeria are the defending champions, and we have to, you know, work a bit more harder, you know, to dethrone them. So it's going to be an interesting match. We'll give them a very, very good match. Yeah, they are very good players. I wanted to bring a couple of them on board. But, you know, because of the numbers, we had to, you know, respect the numbers that...
0: Williams, my head coach, and my Ghana 20 team, the coach, Maso Kunendo, what they are to the Entosu Akras of Okasea over the weekend has a vote confirming here. Niboja Kapani D. Abeto Jam several days, so long, and I ever beso Jumidianum, and my Akras of Okubokono, Wamu confirms a subredia, and Niboja Kapu was signed 2 years. Wababa Kochi has Timurum, Serebia Yama, Ebetima Konkai, and so at the Amawamu, and Nom, and in Samoa, a free a year has a share, Eba has statement, Nom, Wamachu. Sabre, one baba madim, etimi ameki at the appointment. Our technical timono at the appointment, a betimi abba, and so our technical timono. Na enum any de free has a book as say about Yan Trosso, our post city, one more prepared towards the new season and to make us a post season. One more so a pre-season across the day. One more prepare for a new season. Sabre, one more so ever be second, our Premier League. Kumasi Asante Kodokom, one more over the weekend, one more coke university. Campus 10 kilometers run and omokoye yem wamuko turumika and so ke university campus or 10 kilometers and a coach I will think lam when in the mantelum etimuko preseason and a kumase asante koroko so 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Ediana Stars, Esanso, Ako Renew the Contract Nam, Wakwako Siakain, Enso Adamomu, Honorable Kofi Idi Adams, Wadia Tujam, Sesabre Sports Fandro, Sikepia Ghana, Yabena World Cup Nimu, Wamufa Sikanin Kobe Bia, Sports Fandrumu, Enomidi Sikano, Ebekwa Kugu. Winning someone, a honorable Kofi Idi Adams, what they are to jar.
3: Our provisions for what we do with monies that we get when we participate in any international competition, including FIFA. FIFA organized competition. So there's a law that as a country, Ghana, we have.
4: Okay.
3: Which every federation in the, including the FA. So, and that law says that every money we make in our participation in any competition, whether it is volleyball, whether it is basketball, whether it is badminton, whatever it is at every level, whatever we make.
0: Wey in someone no Kofi Adams, what they at to ja and so ho, wukwa as good am, womusu gusu prepare for the new season at Eba Bekoso. Se said ye mediama, omenia brick when so, Premier League, womu peso maji, Emmanuel and no, wosina kain, Edmond Bobo Kofeno, a ye nations FC, mediama, asanso, asaineno, awkwako siakain, edema mediama, Caleb Amankwa, any Di Maria, in Komokoso, between omum, any Kumase, Asante Koroko, and your Bobo Kurum, Bibia Tibu to Tomwa, Wometima Besiakai, Edema Kumase, Asante Koroko, and your Bobo Kurum, Donzo, whether any chairman and a make us a waba, Wabedu Yenum, Afei, Wavian Medicals, and into Pisces, you know, Wabedjoin Kumase, Asante Koroko, Inu Shaman Medicals, or Pisces, you know, Waban, when it's all completed in Medicals, sir, Wabedjoin Kumase, Asante Koroko, and your Bobo Kurum. Stephen Amankuna due to a year a Diana Stars is almost done. And until Stephen Amankuna, when it's about Kopium, our Diana Stars, a year Bobo Kono, I say, has a work and then a nominee screening them. We can nominee screen, you know, and so banner we are precision them. A barber chassis, the dinting, and a man class work Bobo Kono. Your fellow cast service in C. Montana the 20 I crowd, I'm an insom. Na ye de eba
5: sa pepepe na tie ye hin sama e ko so onko fo e kro so ye ko Saudi Arabia weekend way ento kwakase no eba so e ma Anthony Joshua ye start about no on a Christian Pragner first round 20 seconds na order form nanso age second round be chi Abenia ni no eno ken out TKO technical knockout in ti Anthony Joshua e win is about ye ko Saudi Arabia na ye ko he de ko so.
6: Just doesn't he? And start the second round.
7: Looking in his corner, Christian Prenger. Is he beginning to feel one or two of these himself? Head looks clear of Joshua, and his feet are working again.
6: And just believing himself there, Joshua. Even more lovely that
7: time. Big shot. He's out. There's no way he's going to make this count. AJ.
5: Way about a course to mount to Joshua AJ Edwin Kunim AJ we about to yap while ringing mu and I call it out to oh yeah Tyson Fury on the next bouter of Bekono
8: for giving me these opportunities, staying loyal to the cause, and thank you everyone once again. It's high. Oh wait a minute, have we got Tyson Fury in the room actually? Wait to more important matters. More important matters, is he here or not?
9: Wait, I don't think he is here, no.
8: Alright, fair dues, fair.
9: It doesn't mean you don't have a message for him. You can still send a message.
8: I'ma rip his heart out. I'm the meanest and vicious most champion there's ever been. Nobody can stop me. Alexander, no, he's no Alexander. I'm
5: Anthony Joshua, AJ, and Adrian Anumno, Yen Twasso, and Quamerica, New York Hall, and a track and field national Alexis Championship run a bow. So a man on 100 meters. No allows. Edwin Kunman, 9.79 seconds.
10: Benarek, good start, Coleman. Here comes Noah. Wales winds up. Wales wins the national title. 9.78.
5: Noah lost Nerini national title for 100 meters, 9.79 seconds. It do 200 meters, you know, along the line, na Olidimpo and na Onya Krampa went to me angry.
11: Derek Haywin, Max Thomas, in that order. Okay, Noah's attacking his core curve a lot better than he did in the prelim. Yeah, it's over. It's over. Oh my God. Derek, take it, Max. Catch him, lean. Oh my.
5: And to Noah last, and I pull cramps now. Went to me and to 200 meters. No, so I show our Kesburn television. So, Emmanuel Shakar Richardson, extra say. On the media in Yepa, America 2-100 alternate.
10: Racing to be number one in the country. It's been a very determined Sha'Carri Richardson. She's got to get past Kayla White. She's got that done already. Here goes Sha'Carri, third national title, 10.77. Sha'Carri's a winner again.
5: 10.77. 3.77 seconds and a Shaka Richardson Eddie Winnie and man 100 meters are across our New York US track and field national athletics championship and also a team about so come young cop pre-season friendly games are about so Liverpool Omo H Sunderland Eshom by 4-2 yes starting game no and Enzo Leafy and your first goal Eddie Emma Sunderland Liverpool and Karen Morrison Ebe Shea goal Dominic Soboslai Federico Chiesa and Luis Kumas Omo na and your 4 goals no Emma Liverpool Omo and so a club now and I'm a new coach and an Iriola Omo Erini Omo first match Birmingham so Elusuye Omo and Wesson West Bardian and a boy, yeah. Birmingham Elusu match, not by 2-1. Celtic and AC Milan, a ball draw, 2-2. Francesco Camada and Savage a draw for AC Milan because now Omoda from 2-0. And Sana, about 2 goals, Ama AC Milan, Omo Enya draw. Ruben Amorim, Oko AC Milan, a match, one bad, Ono Enso Etim Enya draw. Inter Milan, Omo Enya Kalsra and a boy, yeah. Inter Milan, Omo Enso Ewini by 2-1. Liverpool, Omo Enya win. Every year, pet and a manager Anthony in real life to just say game ready na the upper hand because goals ebe mo defensively mo consider two going forward omo ebe ye omo e weakness no adwuma pa
4: different halves no especially they were a lot stronger in the first half we kind of balance both teams and you could feel the difference no I think a lot of things to correct, obviously, is the first day. You could feel heavy legs. The players have been training, so we lack some freshness, but will give us.
5: Anthony Iriola, a manager, Emma Liverpool, and a winning game against Sunderland, the same way, and so Eddie Etuja. Remodeled in Yafa, Ian Diomande, or no, I believe the boy, free Ivory Coast World Cup no or buy 100 million euros and no air cash down 30 million euros as add-ons 130 million euros and I'm out of so about canal this week here throughout emubiano yan demand the team abba no about Spain abba here in the medicals now Jose Mourinho ne can fat I'm gonna play key role convincing Perez dentia among and so ehia Ian Diomande say say Vinicius Junior ama Arsenal for any break passer amu push Vini amu ebenya Vini e demande £400,000 a week say and no any sika just 7 days Arsenal for penny padia amu enso emetua Rock Nation omakwada and Ian Diomande Rock Nation amu so ana managing Vinicius Junior yan to also enko Sydney Australia aho ena Chelsea guswa amu enso e prepare and run I'm a trainee and I'm about to find can see now I'm a precision now I'm a year or Austria and yeah now right after training Austria Chelsea fans oh ho and my players know at the key time since autographs and my fans are on our Austria Australia and a Chelsea air pre-season Australia fans and Chelsea form more honor and on my back Chelsea players no and sign autographs and so Eddie Amomo FC Barca and Homo Eba England St. George's Hall and a Barca Ebertua Omo air pre-season now Bada Omo Eba president of the club Walla Porter Friday now on Eba England Omo Anfa Caputo Mark Andre Ter Stegen Omo Fernandes because player na 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agreement no say Paris Saint-Germain Aubameyang Omo so Omo say Omo efa ball no from Manchester City, Andrea Pirlo, na Serie A, Italy national team. He said, "I'm here, Andrea Pirlo. I'm appointing a new, now so politicians and a bemo penny for. I'm here in Italy. Say Debbie. I'm on a Tresino. Now on a Russian betting company. Be aye Juma. On a ambassador. On a Russian betting company. Aye Juma. They are. Want to be for national team. No, I'm a grow out of press. Anything. I'm a step." In sir omo Emma Federation appointed manager Andrew Pelu solo na meboa Emma international team job no ono enso emphasis say why na eba ebe Antonio Conte anase Roberto Mancini yan to aso other stories are yekowie enso ewo Liverpool aso ye yet it is a Bradley Bakola omo nyana omo enso epe Emma Sissoko enso aye ho adwuma pass or the boy no enso ebeba oheneba wadaroma ye fancy dia ka no ye sha 945
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5: O sir. Bo bo University Senior High.
0: Me call SS. Ah brother, akwo juma odidi mi no.
5: Hey. 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
0: happy happy birthday.
5: It's a big
0: mama,
5: man.
0: You're a big man, mama.
5: You can.
0: Yes, I'm going to be a sabre. You're going to be a sabre.

0: All right, so welcome back. Last week and a weekend in and I hear Daddy Lumba pass it on 1 year exactly. Now, what to say about that Lumba? That's the meaning of what it is now. And I don't pay. Right, enti yesam makwa ba beda ohine bakwa mnyamna fe Tony Montana se se omri agudi hunsem e de ebre sabre de ye kona fi yakofa de obon krata ni hunsem na ye de abremu adwa chiwa e wa ha sanso e na kwesi de medikan e chia na mana kwa adwa ah are o da tv so
1: me awe
0: na ade na wakata wanu
1: nta do pende wo yensem
0: yensem na mai
1: on say music okay ye nya boko de
0: nya nya do me ho ye
1: you can use me ho videos bi a chese wo trend power cars
0: ah okay
1: na wo shirt ni so fata baba ne pam ya na
0: ah nya baba kwasi
1: na e kama
0: kwasi jifa
1: I say o dent no so how is you tinwe kan
0: ah
1: o gentleman level kosro
0: debi ya wosro
1: ba m chese e kose
0: e kosa ko level ba ko kan anyway
2: Because he's quite young.
1: And that's how they are so quiet.
2: 45
1: so we're going to get more.
0: This is what they are.
1: And this is what Captain Band.
2: We'll be plastered. We'll be plastered.
1: They'll be just a Captain Band.
2: Wash that down glaringly.
1: That's
2: why. And I'll share
1: that down so
2: shatter.
1: Hey.
0: I'll share that. That's how I'll pursue a man for.
2: And forever in our hearts. When you want to
0: try like this. It's
2: painful. I'm going to say, hey, mommy.
0: You know
2: me. I'm
0: here.
2: Tattoo.
0: Or
1: Dasem. What more Dasem?
2: A good question. What was I know? Because we're young, and mother of 6 days, and you likely say, Obejija warriors, you say, may worry. It may be a own.
1: And they say, be an amicus
2: of a Sunday, her baby. Nadia,
0: but no, we be an uncle.
2: Hey, her baby, an idiot. And we flip it over.
1: Now, any boss will own your job.
0: And I told your mother.
1: Mammy and Anna, no more a Daniel ne Jatana Counton. One DNA, and I witness by her. See, bright Daniel Drew Muno, and a Jatani Daho, and I would just say, Mammy, Chemu said,
2: yeah.
0: Anyway,
1: and then I'm here to see what broken heart in him.
0: Maybe I should be any broken heart.
1: Yeah, and it's a sound yumbo.
0: Sir,
1: Lumba, you say,
0: and you're my mama.
1: Now,
0: woman, oh, I'm on for dear.
1: It was some amount for the then you miss
2: one for yeah.
1: It's a month for a man, I bet in a high.
0: And I am for you, man, me,
1: producer,
0: I was
1: so being a genuine mouse, but I produce an idea.
0: Ebia. Anyway, you're going to won't cut the Mwemra. Na afe yeni and common and so a ye. The short memory syndrome is affecting Ghanaians as alleged. The severity of the destruction of our water bodies and the beautiful vegetation God gave to Ghana but is used to support the stability of the dollar, and everybody says the government has done well, forgetting the problem ahead awaiting Ghanaians, and nobody is talking about Kalamsey anymore. It is becoming normal in our daily life.
2: Everybody is talking about Kalamsey. What is he talking about?
1: Midi daily graphic de ubo krata anu ena esha asye. Mishwe esruwa. Chief of staff. PhD in museum. Chief of staff ne dasro honu.
0: Doctor. Dr. Julius.
1: Julius Deborah.
2: You get it. She doesn't get it. You get it.
0: Dr. Julius Deborah.
2: It's not about what you learned. It's about the title.
0: Yes.
2: You
0: know?
1: And I make and say whatever it is. He say you truly need a PhD but
0: one.
1: I say me I no need me fetch in.
0: Doctor
1: need kind.
2: Yeah, but one no PhD no where. Doctor no.
1: Oh, but say na me chese utro Julius Deborah na PhD.
0: Let's bracket get to
2: him. He will not appreciate
1: PhD.
2: He will not appreciate that one. Just go straight to the point. Doctor Julius Deborah.
1: I say oka doctor na ya na say sometimes you explain tire.
2: You explain to who?
0: How much chese microphobia say no.
2: And there's
1: a whole new
2: and when ya it is answer our friend now because the contender main one from the opposing side you know, Dr. Bawumia and the internal no so I think that the top ranking contender so Dr. Forcing it you know me to me family Julius no come name abran ko forcing Mr. Susu it is say me copy Dr.
1: Nidi na
0: Crawford Benson.
2: What's Benson? What if you guys are taking the crazy? Obviously, go ahead. Don't treat him cry. So, no. It's here. You're about me. I know. Send me a much more match. No, you can't. Ghana, honey, you can't doctor. And I see why. No, I'm okay. No, we are care. Say, you're medical. And I say, you're economics. And I say, you're museum studies. Let me see. Me so. Me was I some George Aku AI. No, say, even when you're doctor in social commentary. What is it? Because sometimes you know the title also makes you feel at home wherever you are. Podium now or mountain. So I'm pet doctor Bianca Hua. Ebeye. And a doctor knows no Brabusa for Nishuende. I said cry, they be cry 4 years. First and 2 years.
1: Who can supervisor and then
2: he's frustrated you, sir. Division studies there. And yet the MP pizza.
1: Why you be?
2: Maybe.
0: M1
2: was
0: a way. For somebody to have a PhD, no matter what,
1: it's not easy.
0: No matter the course,
1: it's not easy. Masa,
2: and I admit that.
1: Because I come after master's, now person me a PhD. Research topic in the crown puno. Say public health now, but research topic in Ankasa no supervisor, same kind of problem. But our first 1 year, I'm going to biostatistics, I'm going epidemiology. Support na classroom no 1 year na me kai said the epidemiology ni bio start e tremina I'm say bye bye
2: okay
1: only anyway. Sir say e do research ni the end you be anim said they are waste a meet but sir year na o debet na classroom no cost steady na nkasa
0: obesu ya the answer research na baba
2: I admit for a whole chief of staff to double in politics and governance and still make time
1: in spite of his busy schedule
2: I admit that or not so for computer or cast a bit net so akoyi at the Kens now university and into a doctor what me I need the techniques in the sea for my and called the doctor number two on who sank Julius quite fast from me in that time and they are quite cheap way
1: sleepless nights pa because of the daytime no ebe year juma it drew an adua
2: what do you think I know panel the key fit no the daytime I had juma and I don't know what's your idea about program.
1: Oh, but sir, we exercise here. My wife doing here, Juma Kama. One said he. That is why no, you keep fit. You didn't know. Oh, she had here. Iti ano panu se wa antini tini nimpo. Moje ni efrusane. Ama doing ne anti misabe. Moni mo a mo Juma pa. Ubeda na okanya waka.
2: No, I'm doing. Some go bit my nene dem. Exercise there. Penny for. But umi ase obo titi. Oh, nene dem.
1: Es mo bi ane di open.
2: No, na se mo di open na oye. Me dem yere expand the setting. Guy na boys di eje na pre na.
1: GMA demand single use plastics ban.
0: Yeah.
1: Nanu omu koye public lecture bi ewo koforidia
0: mmm ya dwene papa
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0: na ontu ho na mo
1: ontu ho na mo say say take away containers ne nko a omu ba ma yi ase jollof aboye no nye ho nko a na ye ka. Because environmental pollution, no, plastic pollution, it does.
0: I wonder sometimes these big restaurants, you know, also they have paper.
2: Yeah,
0: paper.
2: Yeah,
0: into carrier. I say, yeah. On more baggy or more. Can't we enforce this?
1: I feel, sir, when this directive came out, you know, so Ancrophony Bibri, assessor said, you omoyo omo niema. So we share Ancrophony to Adriano Ohaya. I don't want to mention their name. Omo oyen chen mu heya akane na nka hokwa na nke wo take away ni but they say there omo de rubber ya chichi na paper omo de afa no ma say there say paper bag mu amao e dey omo start e yi wo omo hu free say there be a total ban ne ba enka omo bebre nti
0: bi na ye ya nke nso omo
1: chen ko for bi so make in crow for omo ask e di casa omo so ask omo so say omo so oto aduane a enu so ni sad ye ni mu bi o mo so a sha se de
2: o ya me so me didi restaurant a o mo banku no kwa me o ma mo a ji chino o robem o mo ji chira ha ban mo e banku so
0: correct one pa
2: na we dey test no because e ya ha ban no
0: so actually we na free mo ji we say ma different way
2: we can get there we can get there
1: as a watch as a watch e sigata ho won so a say e fi no kakra ko watch ni ti e ma test
0: we no power we don't need this narrative mr
1: okay
0: anopa we pa
2: me ka apo ko mo wezi anopa no
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0: ede
2: that was it
1: ebusi anfo me etuwa eso ewo daily graphic ne nim Asantehene urges government appointees to justify position.
2: Yeah, nana.
0: Yeah.
1: The entire yet they will call on Asantehene say.
0: Any position in Tanaso
1: Keke. In Tanaso Keke, you're a Juma.
0: Your mommy will not
1: justify your inclusion.
0: Aha.
2: Bubodi.
0: This is why you know
2: more. I'm going to go to Abubi.
1: No, I'm going to go
2: to Sam George. No, to me,
1: that means
2: I'm not going to be in jail. Oh, sorry, why you? If I don't call, why did they hear my initial honor? And you may be a where have you? Back with Sam George, a question of communication.
1: Sam George, who are
2: and Emma, what did I know? Boss, be any why? What I say, GSTV, price in the eternity. Let me see you wake up with never back to back kind, apocalypto, back to back, John Wick, 1, 2, 3, over stress. Unless you can answer me, say, well, no, where have you, energy minister, on guard, and I say, why you're
1: not a big brother?
2: Why you're not in seven? There's no one here, you man. Why you're not in seven? Even though
1: you're not watching
2: me, you're not watching me, you're not watching me until you're not watching me, you're not light in the Taji National and say, I come out as a room to cry in China was also. You can see one city now, a dollar in the four and also no. Yeah, Juma. Oh no. Apart from finance minister, what do we say? Or try or force or
0: that.
2: And a foreign affairs minister.
1: Foreign affairs on force you, or yeah, you
2: know, Bojuma. Nonsense, why I and Trona, I didn't know to go MPP for
0: the only other job. The base,
2: it's a few just about President Mama appointments will make you. We DC is Omudi Omuhuni and MC is near the idea of various places now. A buy mu pass or dear. Ministers Omudi Omuni are home written.
0: Sam
2: did not go here back away.
0: Yambo, according to your
2: money, It's forcing.
0: Oh, at forcing one. It's forcing one hard. Hard.
2: Yes.
0: Okujeto black one.
2: Okujeto is trying. Yes.
0: I feel maybe.
2: Maybe.
1: Agreke. Agreke.
2: Orogo pogo. Orogo pogo. Busy.
1: So all the doctors are no nyabi.
2: Onya. Onya nyabi. Onya the studies. Go go get the studies. Ana.
0: Sanitation way.
2: Sanitation way. Minimum needing cry. Minimum needing. Honestly. Eh way. Agreke.
1: Sanitation is boy.
2: Well, what do you want infa?
1: Oh, now what? Then send the way. Yeah, titi chrome ni adi.
2: Ubi a whole 10 years. So the worst flat.
1: Greater carriage now, minister. Onu so boy juma.
2: Onu so mama recognize no. Onu juma bi a no obon enkra. Onu enkama kwa hine se a no hold bibri.
0: Minister for sanitation, yes. Water and and water resources in Ghana, Lydia Seram
1: Al
0: Hassan.
2: I was so west for one. Yo, iti Mister Pacho. Oh, hine nimbi enti a wakanisa. Adam so obia ban nanso obia ya ena wo hinan kasa from individual ya that will be the end of their career
0: hey.
2: It were the tumse ya
0: na me kan yonwa
2: yonwa
0: yonwa
2: wa ebema
0: Ahmed Ibrahim honorable Ahmed Ibrahim
2: Debi on this way local government ai yeah
0: sanitation
2: local
0: government chieftaincy and sanitation
2: yeah, yeah.
0: On our best, and to say, need any sanitation ministry.
2: Honestly, yes. I like it.
1: It was that
0: Abuja, Kwame
2: Abuja,
1: government,
2: government,
1: ena ntu okane mi ensa ni boma adwuma ne ye chen sen ke betiti mu bebe
2: ba
1: won ti do wa ka bom
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1: it really was
0: a mistake you won't get it 100% because anya denya won ka se
2: of course
0: but there are some key areas so no so pia there's a question that
1: oh, MMDC won say directly they report to the local government minister. So in terms of sanitation, no, say near ma bi no mu hia, bibi no mpe so
0: muka.
1: Unlike before, e be free hall and say na local government minister minute. I'm omo di akwa sanitation ministry. No. Say bibi a won, it's just a matter of directors in charge of. Na omo no akekambo, na omo ti I feel say san kabo mo no whoever spoke against it no na e bia sa bre no na yin e mu nti asie ye but e ye kamba ni nyina mu no santi hene say. Yeah, government appointees ya ye yi mu no. Obi anya adwuma enche di ntia ne bobre di ntia e dey position no e dey ma wo na waji position no kwamna asema wo mu ne say no kwasempa ne say ya na ebinum dwen so mu guso ye party adwuma
0: wo ayaye
1: eno ne say
0: ha government between say ye party adwuma ne say ya o man adwuma
1: aha so woni be ma twen pra e different
2: testify
1: mo wari wie na mo kotena dem mu a e different into wo mu free honeymoon no normal reality ne setting in
2: right
1: say party sem no wa dwene mu a you don't serve the entire citizen
2: yeah.
1: There be a wo de ne say obeya ma party for na bo se party for aka say wo ya de but o man ni mu anka san koso no on hwehwe e ko ba sa party for ni mu de wo ya de but accountability wo man fo ni nyina ni mu no na onye hwe
2: nti mirevi e kwamra minta akando ono zo ba help mu no on fa bia me kan ho de man no systems ane ya bobogu ho no ono opa so asistan ono se wadin zaka
1: okokasu
2: mam kama sem
0: no
2: ono zo wadin zaka limbs as wan wan limbs no stena no ntumi enye
0: no remember obre cars for 3 billion oh masa mam kama sem
2: talking about health
0: is the health minister
1: Dr. Muzu so ama muska
0: 100 million
1: now onzo e
0: ah maybe e won wo bo Dr. Muzu na bo we no
1: na ubo ke o
2: me ye papa de nyafo mo nya bia ka wara
0: oh, yeko, yebeba. Right, and we are doing.
1: I was for me daily gram. Odogono senior high school in the 80s. Eh, Odogono so so.
0: 86.
1: Abegini di pa. Yes,
0: eh. Eh. Ehona the is it the deputy? For instance, Penny Power da GS ano. Director General.
1: Okay, DG.
0: Then sema kwa kutojua ehona. Doctor Smiley Jizi.
1: Okay.
0: Awo kase, si yomu bewe. na nkwada na mosheda katakata mani ya de mrasho munsa madin sem hunu mu ya do magina mra no
2: na mpenifona mu yeta zoe
0: o so mu de mu de o horada o sai ban school for na ya kaso school ni nti nsa se de be prosecute no ya process na ko court no yes
1: ya de na she defense of being a minor
2: de na ko process school ni na ko court
0: ah that's why say o so bi famra na she munsa madin sem hunu dudu.
2: And then was all resigned from director general. Just an entertainer was the man crying. Koi, kwabu na fe. Yesu kase mama mofra. Mbeo. And then over the bank or kado. Yesu kase mama mofra na kwa no mera minchengi. 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My understanding is that sini pani akura kwa ndia. Onu ni constitution.
0: How do you term akura? Akura is which age?
2: So sana school kwa ndia kwabu na wewe akura.
0: To be 18
2: age.
0: Wedi 18 years.
2: Wedi 21 years.
0: 21 years kwa no secondary school. Once was secondary school
2: akura. It's no drew on a emfa police in near
0: church. I don't agree with that. No, no, I also saw Susanna Manasa. I don't know.
1: Mamma, friend, I know Mumramin chain. Interpretation, a accessibility. And yet, to say, ye Aquadano say, or ye Aquadanti, or ye Chrome 4-1 car say,
2: that's your one as if I crap a banana.
1: And no memo, a ye obia were equal access to him. And no, dear my, yatia say, but because he's a wusha pass and nay, time and hours could not teach about me to know Zabuni.
2: No more teacher for the beer.
1: Oh, the oboe.
2: We are teacher for Brunyan, and then.
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